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1: Je hoort ons van Neerdorp tot aan Dijkerhoek. 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
2: I miss knowing what you're thinking and hearing how your day has been. Do you think you can tell me everything, darling?

I've heard people say that too much of anything is not good for you, baby. But I don't know about that.